did you ask me why? We got a whole lot to discover. I'm flying away to my baby.

frightened of dying. 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Why should I be frightened of dying? There's no reason for it. You gotta go somewhere.

Francisco, Haight Ashbury. The hippies are capable of extremely hard work, even though they tend to approach work. Their concept of a new style of life unites them, and

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They depend on hallucination for their philosophy. This is not a new idea, and it has never worked. And finally, they offer a spurious attraction to the young, a corruption of the idea of innocence. Nothing in the world is as appealing as real innocence, but it is, by definition, a quality of childhood. People who can grow beards and make love are supposed to move from innocence to wisdom.

Miss Calm Ticket. Why don't you try some humor? Love's the modern people's opium, death an unconfirmed rumor.

of his life, the first weekend of his life, probably when he was about a couple of days old or something. Man, ain't no way in hell nigga. It'd be virtually impossible to tell you about his first week of his life. I know the guy, he was cooking that if he didn't tell him, I'll tell you, he said, you know, he's the richest man in California.

0: Mark!
1: Brittany, before you go, there's something I want you to have.
0: Oh, it's beautiful. But wait a minute, isn't this...
1: Yeah, yes it is.
0: But I thought the old lady dropped it into the ocean in the air.
1: Well, baby, I went down and got it for you.

As a magic number, the past and the present and the future, faith and hope and charity, the heart and the brain and the body give you three as a magic number. It takes three legs to make a tripod or to make a table stand. It takes three wheels to make a vehicle called a tricycle.

set of 10. 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And in the teens 10, it's 12, 15, and 18. And in the 20s, you get a 21, 24, 27. And it comes out easy.

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Yeah.

yo, is this true? Is Jeff really coming out with his own song? And if he do, will he have the decency to change his name to a suitable public speaker? Yo, I don't know, so bring in that funky astronomical piano. And this is

speed seduction in the magazine, endless pleasure in limousine, in the back shakes a tambourine, nicotine from a silver screen. Speed seduction in the magazine, endless pleasure in limousine, in the back shakes a tambourine, nicotine from a silver screen.

only at the edge of the river, but dry grass and cotton candy. Alias, I said to him, alias. Somebody there makes us want to drink the river. Somebody wants to thirst us.